Hold on. Don't laugh. You're recording. You can hear you.

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0: is the weekend. 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Since I was a G, I've been legit. Oh no, you should let it go. She wanna be
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4: 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DJ Shasi.
5: 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All right, all right, all right. 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

And like, no matter what I do, I still feeling like I'm going through. Bustin' back on this and that, and in his life, he's still confused. He's staying in his lane, but he at the liquor store, trying to drink away the pain. Wondering if he insane, and in his mind, playing tricks on him. Feel like he David Blaine. He got the nine already, so he thinking like a brain to take the pain away. All of the confessions still couldn't take the stain away. 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Like you in an old school Cadillac, boy. Focus on your dream. 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Get them streams.

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What's up, guys? It's Playboi Carti. Since I was a G, I'm a legit. Oh no, you should let her go. She wanna be. 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
1: So, I typed a text to a girl I used to see, saying that I chose this cutie pie with whom I wanna be. 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

I just messed up the whole program. 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

let's get the party started. 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

0: News 13 Network weather update. I'm meteorologist Hannah Rahner. Temperatures are warmer this morning, starting in the upper 50s and lower 60s. A nice, mostly sunny day with pretty normal temperatures, right around 80 degrees. The air, though, is very dry, so humidity is not going to be crazy for today, and it will get much chillier for tonight with a low down to 50. 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
1: Call it how it is. 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
1: I want you to sponsor.
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3: 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Very nice. 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All right,
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4: 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I'm about to pull up on you right quick. You got a man. They got to do with me. Come outside right quick.
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10: News 13 Network weather update. I'm meteorologist Hannah Bonner. Temperatures are warmer this morning, starting in the upper 50s and lower 60s. A nice, mostly sunny day with pretty normal temperatures, right around 80 degrees. The air, though, is very dry, so humidity is not going to be crazy for today, and it will get much chillier for tonight with a low down to 50. 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

0: right here. Right here. We are the PD's original hip hop and R&B with Will 106.3. We play bangers.
1: Yeah. What's up, y'all? It's Big Lotto, the biggest.
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1: Network weather update and meteorologist Hannah Bonner. Temperatures are warmer this morning, starting in the upper 50s and lower 60s. A nice, mostly sunny day with pretty normal temperatures, right around 80 degrees. The air, though, is very dry, so humidity is not going to be crazy for today, and it will get much chillier for tonight with a low down to 50. 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
0: 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I was about to, but you convinced us. 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
2: Would you believe it if I told you that tooth decay is the most common non-communicable disease in the world, even here in the United States? 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
11: You ain't even tell me what to say, though.
12: Exactly. Right there. What you say?
13: Where you going?
12: Where you going?
11: Thank you for trying to take me through there.
14: Bobby, where you going?

0: Hey, good morning. It's Dee Dee in the morning. All right, so listen, guys, we need to get some flowers to somebody right now. And I knew that I should have given him his flowers. Somebody told me that, you know, even at the Weed and Ones comedy show on Saturday night, some of the comedians were coming up to JJ, wanting JJ to watch. Like, people really, really respect this dude.
1: Oh, yeah.
0: Right? So I was looking at something, and it came up. JJ is on YouTube right now, and they got all these comedians on YouTube, right? And some of these people you're seeing, Chris Rock is on this page, Seinfeld right there. Oh my gosh. I mean, there's so many different people that are on all these different comedians, right?
2: Okay. And they're Ali Sadiq.
0: Yep. And they're getting all of these views. And they got like 2,000 views right there. I see somebody with 174,000 views.
2: Okay.
0: Here's somebody over here with 163,000 views.
2: There go Chris Rock. Okay.
0: Yep.
2: Okay.
0: And then there goes Cedric the Entertainer.
2: Cedric the Entertainer, my dude.
0: Cedric got like 35,000
2: views. There go Kevin Hart. Okay.
0: Okay. Well, guess what, everybody? J.J. Williamson has 2.4 million views on him.
2: That's love,
0: now.
2: Man. Matter of fact, I'm going to ring the bell for
0: ring
2: me.
0: Ring your own bell.
2: Let me ring my own bell, man.
0: What is this, J.J.? I saw this. Like, what is it? They are really, they got, like, clips of all the comedians.
2: All the comedians, man. Some of the clips of their shows, man. That one particular one I did, it was in L.A. I did Chocolate Sundays, man. Shout out to Chocolate Sundays for giving me the opportunity, man. And did a bit about, you know, losing my wife, man, and proposing to her, man, and it went viral. It went viral. I was very shocked. Somebody sent it to me and said, JJ, this thing got 2.4 million views. I said, hold up. Is it a glitch? I ain't gonna lie, I thought it was a glitch. Because when I saw it, I mean, just to be amongst my peers, yeah, man, right, some iconic comedians, Chris Rock, you know, Kevin Hart and everything, man. So I really thought it was, you know, a glitch and everything. But now they were like, no, JJ, man, they showed you love, man. They really like it. Then I strolled through the comments, man, and people were like, man, that joke was genius for you to be able to laugh and cry through your pain of losing your significant other and your brother, man. I commend you, man. So, yeah, that definitely made me show my gums.
0: Yeah, I know, listen, look at him. He got 2.4 million views on that.
3: And just to put it in perspective, the closest one I see is like 828,000. So, you like doubled them
2: and everything, man. So, yeah, that definitely let me know, you know, I'm
0: and congrats. And aren't you getting ready to be going to the Soul Beach Music Festival, too? You going to be performing?
2: That's right. I'm going to the Soul Beach Festival over there in Curacao, man. Going to be with Chris Spicer.
0: Memorial Day weekend.
2: Dion Cole. You know, you got Babyface gonna be there. DJ Jazzy Jeff. You coming?
0: I'm coming.
2: Yeah, man. Jodeci.
0: Yeah, JJ's going. We gotta talk more about that.
2: Yeah, thank you.
0: And tell everybody about that, buddy. Anyway, make sure you guys follow him. How do people follow you?
2: Please follow
0: book
2: your boy, man, so you can check me out and book me. I need some work. Holler at your boy, the real JJ from the Sip. Two P's.
0: Here we go. It's Dee Dee in the morning.
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3: Good morning. It's Didi in the morning. It is Monday. No, it's not. It is Thursday. I don't know where I am.
4: Man, Monday.
3: Damn. Goodness.
4: What was in your orange juice?
3: I don't know. Right. Dang it.
4: I had a little vodka this morning, didn't you?
3: Yeah. Well, actually, last night. All right. It is Thursday, though. It is definitely Thursday. What's today, y'all? It is what? May 14th?
5: May 14th. May the 14th be with you.
3: Boy, didn't we just say May the 4th be with you, like, 2 days ago?
5: 2 days ago, it seemed like, don't it?
4: Six hours ago.
3: All right, listen, Trey G is here. He's here to tell us what's trending.
5: Hey, so Nick Cannon is trending. He will be coming to a TV near you very soon. He is putting his life on Netflix, is what they're saying. Raising 12 kids with 6 different women. He's putting it on display in a new docuseries, is what they're saying. And it'll be showing him basically raising those 12 kids with those 6 women and trying to balance his professional booming career, is what they're saying. So Nick Cannon is coming to Netflix, and I guess we'll see what happens.
3: Yeah, okay. It seems like Nick Cannon is coming to Netflix to act like he's a father. It feels like when the guys... they say for the weekend we'll get their kids and they'll post pictures.
5: Yeah,
3: he's like, I'm gonna do this for Netflix and I'm gonna come see y'all.
5: Yeah, he's gonna be a daddy by season.
3: Yeah, right. Yeah, right. Exactly.
5: Right. By season.
3: That's what it feels like.
4: You season 6, I told you.
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5: episode 4.
3: Oh yeah. My God! All right, coming up next hour, we want to get your honest opinion in this morning's dope discussion about the recent Netflix roast on Kevin Hart. Did y'all see it? Get ready to call. It's Didi in the morning.
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8: Yeah, I kind of put the cup down for a minute, but honestly, it ain't nobody's business. Was in my cup, was in your cup, was in their cup. It's your cup. Drink it. So whatever the hell was in my cup, the only reaction I did was got more popular, more successful, did a lot more things than I've ever done. I probably should pick that cup back up.
9: 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Do you love me not?

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10: A better life with Dr. Sanjay Gupta.
11: If you are the parent of an infant, it can be really hard to find baby foods that are truly healthy for your child. According to a new study out of UNC Chapel Hill, almost three-quarters of baby foods are ultra-processed and may contain additives that are linked to potential health problems later in life. The study's lead author said what shocked her was that the top ingredient in 71% of these baby foods wasn't a fruit or vegetable, it was one or more additives that babies' guts are not fully developed enough to be able to handle. Eating the right food at this stage of life is so important because this is when children begin developing dietary preferences for the rest of their lives. So take the extra time to look at the ingredient labels on the foods you are buying. You're going to want short lists and also ingredients that you recognize. I'm Dr. Sanjay Gupta, helping you live a better life.
12: Did you know someone that gets real mad real easy? 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
13: 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She comes straight over here and let me whoop her f***ing ass from porch to porch to porch.
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1: News 13 Network weather update and meteorologist Hannah Rahner. Temperatures are warmer this morning, starting in the upper 50s and lower 60s. A nice, mostly sunny day with pretty normal temperatures, right around 80 degrees. The air, though, is very dry, so humidity is not going to be crazy for today, and it will get much chillier for tonight with a low down to 50. 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
0: When

0: approval to talk about her deceased husband, but who gave approval for George Floyd?
1: That's a good point.
0: How would he do that?
2: I'll take that, yeah.
3: Yeah.
1: Yeah, good point.
3: Hey, real quick, I can't even get in on your conversation so much because I'm trying to figure out what this beeping is. Mm-mm. Is that somebody calling you while you're talking to us?
0: No, I don't know what that is. I'm sorry, you all. No, I'm not sure. It's Metro.
2: Are you sure you not locked up and they monitoring this call?
0: You know what?
3: All right. Dee Dee, thank you very much for your call, and we appreciate you listening, okay? Thank you. Everybody has an opinion on this thing.
2: Yeah.
1: Just don't support it, she said.
2: Yeah.
4: And look, freedom to say whatever joke you want, but there's not freedom of consequence.
3: Yeah.
4: There's people, you know.
3: I will say, though, I mean, y'all get together. JJ says this is what comedians do. They get together after the show, and they just go hard on each other.
2: We go hard, and these are the ones that's not being recorded. Sometimes it can get a little worse than that.
3: Y'all ever want to fight afterwards? Anybody ever want to fight?
2: Yeah, it has happened.
3: Really?
2: It has happened, man. You know, in the comedy world, man, you may talk about a certain thing, man, that you don't appreciate, and next thing you know, hands are being thrown. Mm-hmm. But, I mean, again, comics, man, we dark.
3: I will say this. At Kevin Hart's roast, I mean, when they say nothing was off limits, they talked about Kevin Hart being caught cheating and everything.
2: Hey, Tom Brady even joked about that.
3: Tom Brady. I mean, it was just, they called Chelsea Handler the whole name whore or something. Yeah. Like, it was just.
2: Ran through.
3: All kind of stuff. Oh, it was crazy. God, it was crazy. Sure. Yeah. But some people say they may have gone too far. It's all, you know, up to you and your opinion. Listen, if you couldn't get through on the phone lines, you still want to sound off, hit me up at Dee Dee in the morning.
4: Hey.
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0: Alrighty, so good morning. It's Didi in the morning. We were talking about this. If you could send a warning to your ex's next partner, what would your warning message be?
1: Ooh, I got one. Warning. Her wig stank.
0: Okay. Mm-hmm. Yikes.
1: Her wig stank.
0: I thought earlier you said warning, she got strong calves too, right?
1: Now that's mine. Some of the fellas out there can relate to a stanky wig though.
0: Stanky wig.
2: I got another one. You know my one be like, hey, guess what? She used hotel soap all the time.
0: Shut up.
3: That's so rough.
1: No.
3: Look out. Good in bed, crazy in the head.
0: All right. Thank you for that. Hey, listen. Jeez. Is this Les?
4: Les.
0: Hey, Les. All right, come on. Listen, if you could send a warning to your ex's next partner, what would that warning be?
4: Man, she's a compulsive liar. Mm. She never takes accountability. And she's a very good manipulator.
2: Oh, man. Damn, how much she get from you?
0: Yeah, well, how much she get from you? Yeah, what she get from you, Les?
4: I don't have no hate for her or nothing like that because, you know, I serve God, so I can't hate her. But okay. I don't like her. And she has some bad ways. She wasn't raised right. She has daddy issues. Okay. So, yeah.
0: How long were y'all together, Les?
4: Almost 4 years.
0: Damn.
1: Les said, I don't hate her, but if she come near me, I might push her.
2: I might trip her down.
0: Like, he's ain't going to trip her. Thank you, Les. Nah. Thank you. We appreciate you. All right. Here is Angie. Hey, Angie.
5: Good morning, family. How are y'all?
0: Good morning. Okay, Angie, if you could send a warning to your ex's next partner, what would your warning message be?
5: Next, focus on yourself, boo.
0: Focus on yourself. That's nice, though. That's like a nice label. That's a nice warning label. You know, it's like, just focus.
5: I'm still trying to make it into heaven.
0: I know that's right, girl. Make your way in.
1: Heaven!
0: She's like, I'm trying to catch up, son. Get some tokens on the way.
1: Not some tokens.
0: Yeah, so she's trying to earn points.
1: What did he do to deserve that, though, man? What did he do to deserve that?
5: You know, if I had an app that can translate every loudest Negro tone, he's a professional, habitual, compulsive liar, and he actually believed it. So, you just got to give him back to his creator. I can't do it. Focus on yourself.
0: All right. Now, listen, how long were y'all together?
5: Honestly, 2.5 years.
0: All right. You got out. She didn't stay too long.
2: Yeah.
0: She was like, he told one too many lies.
1: Right. All right. Sure, yeah.
0: Thank you, Angie. We appreciate your call. Here is Anonymous, y'all. Here's Anonymous. Anonymous, you have our last
2: Oh, damn. It's actually.
5: Yeah. I don't warn my ex current girl.
0: What'd you
5: say? He lies for a living. He's a habitual liar. Mm-hmm. He lies so much, I done got paid.
1: Now, what business is that of yours? Why you doing him like this?
0: I love it.
5: I told you.
0: Girl, he lied a lot.
5: He lied a lot.
0: Okay, what was the biggest lie he ever told you? What was the biggest lie that you can think of he ever told you?
2: You the only one.
5: That one right there. That's it right there. You the only one.
1: Uh-oh.
5: And I was not. I was probably number 10.
0: No!
2: Oh, come on now. You went too far.
0: He had that many?
5: No. I went through the phone. I was probably number 10. I was not number one at all.
0: Damn.
5: And guess what? She ain't either.
0: Okay.
1: See that?
0: Man. How long were you with him, Anonymous?
5: 9 years.
0: 9 years?
1: That's a good
5: while. 9.
0: Damn. You didn't know that you were number 10 in the 9 years?
5: Did not.
2: It took you that long to get in this phone?
5: Unfortunately. Hell, he called me and told me that I wasn't.
0: He had a nice code.
2: He had a nine code number, didn't he?
0: Because Anonymous couldn't get in for 9 years. But girl, once you got in, you saw it all, huh?
5: And got a new life. I'm free.
0: Good for you.
1: Living my life like it's golden.
0: Thank you very much for your call, Anonymous. Thank you. I appreciate it. All right. And thank you, Trey G, for making sure that we knew that that was what you say. She was living her life like it was golden.
2: Like it was golden.
0: Come on now.
1: Taking my freedom.
0: All right. Listen. If you couldn't get through on the phone lines, you still want to let us know exactly that warning sign you would send to your ex's next partner, hit me up at Didi in the morning.

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3: All righty. Good morning, Dee Dee. In the morning, we're all here on this Wednesday, hump day, looking for Trey G right now to find out what's trending with Trey.
10: Hey, so it looks like the man charged in connection with stealing Beyonce's music, he was sentenced to about 2 years in prison after being connected to the theft. His name is Kelvin Evans, and he actually pled guilty to it. So he didn't even try to fight it. He was just like, you know what? I did it. Mm. We do want to know what happened to the music.
3: Yeah.
10: But he will now serve 2 years in prison.
3: Mm.
10: Yep.
11: Wow. I wonder if they're negotiating behind closed doors. Like, you know, he's still got the music. He's still like, you know, I want some money. I'm going to do my time. Yeah, but you got to give me some money for this music.
10: I wish
3: you know what I mean?
10: I wish he would have, like, came out with something before he went to jail.
3: That's what I'm trying to figure out. You did all of this and we ain't got no music. Damn. You made no money off of it and you're going to jail.
11: No fame.
10: Maybe he couldn't hack the computer. Maybe you couldn't find the password.
3: All right. Hey, listen, we got cash for you. How about this? $1,000 on the way. You answer 10 questions correctly and win some money this morning. It's real simple. If you're good at trivia, you better call us at 833-TALK-TO-DEE-DEE.
10: That's 833-825-5233.
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13: Yeah.

0: better sing to me. 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
1: That song right there, that make you go open the door to, while she in the shower, just standing there.
0: Shut up.
1: I'm going to wipe your back when you get out.
0: Shut up.
2: I'd be like, get out.
1: Yeah, for real. Now, you know it's cold in here.
2: Right.
1: Mess the whole vibe up.
0: I ain't going to lie, JJ, that's one of the ones you ride to at nighttime, windows down.
1: Yeah.
0: And that wind, that summer wind
1: that
0: be blowing.
1: Summer hit, boy.
0: Ooh. Boy,
1: yes,
0: and
1: Lord.
0: A lot of ladies be dancing to this song on social media as well.
1: I like that. Now, who is that again?
0: This is A.D. Mills featuring Felita Jacole, country girl.
1: Okay.
0: Now, that third verse, I'm telling you, on them Southern Soul songs, you got to bring it home on that third verse. You got to make them feel it.

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1: A better life with Dr. Sanjay Gupta.
2: If you are the parent of an infant, it can be really hard to find baby foods that are truly healthy for your child. According to a new study out of UNC Chapel Hill, almost three quarters of baby foods are ultra processed and may contain additives that are linked to potential health problems later in life. The study's lead author said what shocked her was that the top ingredient in 71% of these baby foods wasn't a fruit or vegetable, it was one or more additives that babies' guts are not fully developed enough to be able to handle. Eating the right food at this stage of life is so important because this is when children begin developing dietary preferences for the rest of their lives. So take the extra time to look at the ingredient labels on the foods you are buying. You're going to want short lists and also ingredients that you recognize. I'm Dr. Sanjay Gupta, helping you live a better life.
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6: The News 13 Network weather update. I'm meteorologist Hannah Bonner. Temperatures are warmer this morning, starting in the upper 50s and lower 60s. A nice, mostly sunny day with pretty normal temperatures, right around 80 degrees. The air, though, is very dry, so humidity is not going to be crazy for today, and it will get much chillier for tonight with a low down to 50. 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
7: News 13 Network weather update. I'm meteorologist Hannah Bonner. Temperatures are warmer this morning, starting in the upper 50s and lower 60s. A nice, mostly sunny day with pretty normal temperatures, right around 80 degrees. The air, though, is very dry, so humidity is not going to be crazy for today, and it will get much chillier for tonight with a low down to 50. 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
9: Hey, good morning. It's Dee Dee. In the morning, we're done. The show's over. Trey G, what did you learn today?
10: We learned that Funky Deneva, he basically said that Dr. Cheyenne Bryant is scamming. Mm-hmm. If you can't produce no diploma, if you can't produce no cap and gown, or at least a dissertation, you scamming.
9: Mm-hmm. JJ?
11: And I learned my man Bow Wow said, man, get your mental ready. If you want to get in them car riding lines, it's going to be a hassle.
9: All right. Let me see some other things that we learned this morning. We learned that Nick Cannon is bringing his life to Netflix.
10: So leave.
9: That's going to be interesting. Yeah. The Atlanta Falcons are thinking about Stephon Diggs.
11: Come on now. Who?
9: And speaking of Stephon Diggs, Cardi B's like, haven't you ever gotten into an argument with your baby daddy? She forgot she's famous.
10: Yeah.
9: Because we all saw that argument.
10: Ooh,
9: all right.
10: A tough one.
9: Hey, listen, tomorrow on the show, get ready. We got a dope discussion for you. We also got cash, we got laughs, and more. So make sure you meet us right back here on Dee Dee in the morning.
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2: Dougie, you told me he been on some positive, yeah, yeah. Lately, I just want to show up and body some, yeah, yeah. 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I've been moving too fast. 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

0: just a fun little jam right there, right? Shouts out to Bruno Mars. I just might. Welcome to the Midday Party, baby. What's up? What's good? It's Throwback Thursday, one of my favorite days of the work week. You already know. So you know what we're about to do, right? We're about to throw it back. You ready? Let's go. We got a big show lined up for you today. Lots to get to, lots to talk about. Three things you need to know right now. Water cooler chatter on the way. DJ Tony Neal with that midday mix at noon. Got the scoop coming up. Big P's crazy story of the day. And we're giving you chance after chance to text to qualify to win this wheezy flyaway. You know we got you. All that and more headed your way. It's the midday party, baby.
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3: 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I Lose Control himself, and you know I had to ask him, who inspired Lose Control?
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1: West

I say you about to let them know. Oh, no, that's right. Big P of the midday. We're doing big things. How you feeling? It's Throwback Thursday. We getting closer to the weekend, baby. Shouts out to the graduating class of 2026. They doing big things from kindergarten to college. My nephew is graduating on Saturday. So shouts out to my nephew, Adam Jarman. That's the man right there. He doing big things. So listen, stick around. Coming up next hour, got a chance for you to text to qualify to win this Lil Wayne Flyaway. I got your national keyword. Hold on. Okay. I got three things you need to know right now. You ready for this? Let's go. Alex Murdaugh. I know you heard about him, his double murder conviction. That's the guy right here from South Carolina who was convicted of murdering his wife and son. You know, that was major. That was all over the news. How about it's been unanimously overturned by the South Carolina Supreme Court? Yes. They've now ordered a brand spanking new trial for him, all because the clerk of court at the time, she disclosed Mr. Murdaugh's financial crimes. 12 hours of it. South Carolina Supreme Court said that was way too much. It went far beyond what was necessary and gave way to unfair prejudice. So now he getting a new trial. Ain't that crazy? That's just crazy to me. Jason Collins, 13-year NBA veteran and first player to come out as gay while playing, has died at the age of 47. And a TikTok creator has a crowdfunding campaign in motion right now to buy Spirit Airlines. Yeah, it's racked up more than $335 million in pledges. Now, that's pretty impressive, but I think it's going to take a lot more than that. Shouts out to them for trying, though. And now you know. Shouts out to you if you're celebrating a birthday today. Go ahead. Get your name on the birthday roll call. Holla on the gram, Facebook, at Big P on the radio. Yo, yo.

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1: DJ Khaled, 1 a.m. I hope he ready for Drake's Iceman tomorrow. It's going to be a whole situation for him. Okay? Just saying. Big P in the midday. We're doing big things. How you feeling? Throwing it back on this Throwback Thursday. You know it's a whole vibe in the midday, right? It's a party going on. Getting you through your work day. That's what I do. We making big things happen. Like sending you on a flyaway to see Weezy F Baby in the city of your choice. It's real simple. All you got to do is text to qualify to win. And you never know. Today could be your day. Your national keyword, Uproar. U-P-R-O-A-R. Take your time. Text it now to 95819 and you could be on your way. All right? All right, gather around the water cooler. It is time to chat it up. Here's a feel-good story for you. It is graduation season. Again, we are shouting out to the 2026 graduates. But check out this story right here. A mom, 56 years old, graduated college with her son, who's 22, after she was initially forced to put her dreams on hold. And you know, that's a regular for mamas. We always seem to be doing that. Right? Now, when she was in high school, Miss Carla Ramsey, she wanted to go to Howard University, but her parents couldn't afford to send her there. Decades later, while her son Wesley attended Howard, Miss Carla applied. And she was accepted into the school's Doctor of Ministry program. And how about both mother and son graduated together from Howard Mother's Day weekend last Saturday? I told you it was a feel-good story, right? That's a beautiful thing right there. Shouts out to both of them.
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0: News 13 Network weather update. I'm meteorologist Hannah Rahner. Temperatures are going to be near normal for today, around 80 degrees and mostly sunny. Humidity, though, is pretty low. It's going to be very comfortable outside. It's going to get very chilly for tonight with temperatures in the upper 40s and low 50s. And then another nice day on Friday before we get hot into the weekend. 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

North Myrtle Beach, July 11th. You better mark your calendar for that. I'm talking Sexy Red, yo. Hooking up with Key Glock right now. Your favorite co-worker, Big P, at the midday party, baby. Getting the job done. Keep listening for your national keyword. We got a flyaway for you, okay? Lil Wayne in the city of your choice. Now, when you hear that national keyword,

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What's up, guys? It's Playboi Carti. Since I was legit, I've been legit. Oh no, you should let it go. She wanna be. 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
5: Pop that thing, let it clap, let it clap. Ride this, while you sit on
6: Let's
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0: I don't give a f- about a for real. 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I really that for real. 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I'm popping this in real life. Huh. They popping that for real. Huh. They not having going on.
1: Why?
0: That's why.

0: DJ Tony Neal in the mix with that midday mix at noon. Hit him up on the gram. You know what to do. Show him some love. Let him know at I am Tony Neal. Your favorite coworker, Big P, at the midday party, baby. Getting the job done on this Throwback Thursday. So listen, I don't know if you heard, but Nick Cannon is bringing his life as a dad of 12 babies to Netflix. Yep. Here we go with another docuseries. It's a new one, and it's coming out this winter. Nick Cannon. And his life as a dad of 12 babies. New docuseries coming to Netflix this winter. You ready for that?
1: It's Didi in the morning. And if you missed the show, the number one lie that men tell, I'm stuck in traffic.
2: That's the number one?
3: Oh, I thought I Love You would have been number one.
1: Whoa, yeah. Whoa, hey.
3: Oh, you're the only one.
4: You're the only one. You look good.
1: Are you sure?

0: for the week.
1: Oh. Also, you guys, we got a dope discussion about getting scammed on the internet.
2: Mm. Oh, man. Well, I ain't going to scam you when I drop this money on you with this $1,000 minigame.
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0: Temperatures are going to be near normal for today, around 80 degrees and mostly sunny. Humidity, though, is pretty low. It's going to be very comfortable outside. It's going to get very chilly for tonight with temperatures in the upper 40s and low 50s. And then another nice day on Friday before we get hot into the weekend. 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

right? I can be, do, and have anything, right? If I want it, then I get that with ease, right? So I'm dotting out my I's and I be crossing out my T's, right? I'm it, hey, yeah, I'm it.

GJ Tony Neal wrapping it up. That midday mix at noon. Appreciate you, Tony Neal. Birthday crew, that's for you from Big P and the Midday Party, baby. Stick around. Coming up next hour in the scoop, we got to talk about it. Whose new album has the lowest ranking of the 2020s? Yeah, it's a whole situation. We're going to talk about it. Okay. Cardi B, Stefan Diggs, are they back together? That's what the streets say. We're going to talk about it too. And here we go. Krishan Rock and Blueface. It's a whole situation. I got details coming up next hour in the scoop.

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1: Krishan Rock and Blueface. Now, you know these two have certainly had their fair share of controversy over the past few years. Now, they've been broken up for quite some time now, and they haven't exactly been on the best of terms. However, at a recent show, the two of them met backstage where they were able to resolve their differences. Yes, she forgave him. Now, some of her fans feel as though this was a betrayal of her newfound faith, because they're looking at her like, "Didn't you say you found Jesus?" Well, that's all the more reason for her to forgive him. I'm sure she won't forget, but she can forgive. She said, and I quote, "I forgave because I value peace more than carrying anger. No, we're not together. I just choose respect over resentment." Yeah. Good for her. You know? And we certainly hope they get it together. Individually, you know what I'm saying? And speaking of getting together, word on the street is Cardi B and Stefan Diggs are back together trying to make things work. Yeah, now from what I'm hearing, he reached out to her saying he wanted to make it work. And obviously he's shown her something that makes her say, "Okay, well, maybe I'll give you another chance." Because, you know, Mother's Day weekend, they were chilling in D.C. and they looked like they were a whole couple. Yeah. She says she's going to give him another shot. And she's treading lightly, though, as she should. I'm just saying, we wish the both of them well. Okay. Chris Brown's got a brand new album out, Brown. But folks ain't feeling it like that. As a matter of fact, Pitchfork gave Chris Brown's new album its lowest rating of the 2020s. Yeah, Chris Brown responded with a whole bunch of laughing emojis on Pitchfork's IG post. And then he went off on a little rant. He said some not so nice words that I can't repeat. But I don't think I've ever had or ever heard a Chris Brown album that was garbage. But according to Pitchfork, it's garbage.
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3: It's Diddy in the morning, and if you missed the show, the number one lie that men tell, I'm stuck in traffic.
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5: 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Now, look, man, Friday, we got to catch up with another couple on Dateville. 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
9: The News 13 Network weather update. I'm meteorologist Hannah Rahner. Temperatures are going to be near normal for today, around 80 degrees and mostly sunny. Humidity, though, is pretty low. It's going to be very comfortable outside. It's going to get very chilly for tonight with temperatures in the upper 40s and low 50s. And then another nice day on Friday before we get hot into the weekend. 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

0: 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Your favorite co-worker, Big P, of the midday party, baby. We're doing big things, making big things happen. Stick around. Coming up next hour, got another chance for you to text to qualify to win this little wheezy flyaway city of your choice. You and a friend could be on your way. Hold on. I got your national keyword. Crazy story of the day, though. Here we go. Crazy people in Oklahoma. This wealthy Oklahoma woman, privileged, walked out of prison having served just 73 days for severely injuring a woman. Yeah. DUI crash. She driving her Cadillac Escalade truck just zooted. They said she ran several stop signs, traffic signs, the red light, she ran them all and just maimed this woman. Yeah. She only served 73 days. Yeah. Now, she pleaded guilty. She was sentenced, get this, to 8 years in prison. She only served 73 days. Yeah. Not only did she only spend 73 days behind bars, but she spent 73 days behind bars with privilege, an iPad, and Chick-fil-A access. Chick-fil-A whenever she wanted it. And an iPad. Yeah. Ain't that crazy? Now this woman, the woman that she hit, spent months in a medically induced coma. She's still trying to get her life back. Yeah. Ain't that crazy? Crazy people? Just crazy.
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3: Would you believe it if I told you that tooth decay is the most common non-communicable disease in the world, even here in the United States? 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I'm Dr. Sanjay Gupta, helping you live a better life.
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2: 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This DJ Khaled, and this is my new song, One of Them, featuring Lil Baby and Future. 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
2: True Bless says, I've worked with 90-something percent of every artist I ever wanted to work with. You know what type of accomplishment that is? I've worked with all the greats, all the best, because we the best. But... you know, I would love to work with Lauryn Hill. You know what I'm saying? I got a great relationship with Lauryn Hill and her family, but I would love to make a record with her. You know what I'm saying? I would love to make a record with Lauryn Hill. I would love to work with Andre 3000. I've worked with him on Ross

0: sales in Timminsville. Your boy DJ Shy Sizzle doing it live from 11 a.m. until 1. It's also Shy Sizzle's birthday on Saturday. Yeah, so we celebrating with a party in the parking lot. Free food and drinks. And of course, you're going to get the hookup on the ride you need in your life. Solo's Auto Sales in Timminsville this Saturday, the big station, live from 11 a.m. until 1. We definitely want to see you there. All right? Text to qualify to win this little wheezy fly away. You never know. This could be your time to shine and get it in. Bringing more than 2 decades of the Carter album series to the stage. Lil Wayne doing it live. You and a friend could be there. We got your flights, your hotel, some spending cash, and of course, tickets to the show. Text to qualify to win. It's real simple. Just 2 little letters this time. Up. 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
1: You ain't changed a bit.
4: 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Now, look, man, Friday, we got to catch up with another couple on Date Fair. 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

0: The News 13 Network weather update. I'm meteorologist Hannah Rahner. Temperatures are going to be near normal for today, around 80 degrees and mostly sunny. Humidity, though, is pretty low. It's going to be very comfortable outside. It's going to get very chilly for tonight with temperatures in the upper 40s and low 50s. And then another nice day on Friday before we get hot into the weekend. 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

0: Thursday it is, so you know what you got to do, right? 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And remember, two hearts, yours and mine, equals one love. 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
3: For years, scientists have been studying the association between depression and dementia. As you might expect, the relationship is complicated. But there's this new study out of the UK which found it's not just broad strokes. There are six symptoms of depression that are especially correlated with dementia risk years later. Number one, losing confidence in yourself. Two, not being able to face up to your problems. Three, not feeling warmth or affection from other people. Four, feeling nervous and anxious all the time. Five, not being satisfied with the way tasks are carried out. And finally, six, difficulty concentrating. What we could be seeing here is the impact of people becoming less social, or that certain changes in the brain lead to both depression and dementia. But dementia takes longer to manifest. If you notice these symptoms, talk to your doctor about it. I'm Dr. Sanjay Gupta, helping you live a better life.
4: 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What's up, guys? 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
1: Broski. What's up? You got Wham, you got Billy in this

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Man, it's our month, our season, our weekend coming up. Yo, it's about to be lit for the Taurus. Not only that,

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1: It's Didi in the morning. 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
10: Work weather update. I'm meteorologist Frank Johnson. Sunny, warm weather will continue into the weekend. Our forecast for tonight, clear skies and cool, the low down to 48 degrees. For tomorrow, plenty of sunshine, a nice afternoon with a high of 80. And on Saturday, mostly sunny and warmer with a high of 88. 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

0: the weekend. 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It's Playboi Carti. Since I was legit, I'm legit. Oh, no. You should let it go. 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
2: I don't need to hear anything from anybody. There's too much riding on my mind being locked in. Play offense, not defense. If you play hard and you play the game right, nobody really gets on you. 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Just play the game one way. You hit a ball in the gap, run. Boom, coming in hot.
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And wrapping it up at number one inside the 4.4 countdown, T.I. with that Let Him Know. Coming up on the way, got music from Kanye West, and I got that boo. Keep in mind, the countdown is voted on by you and only you. Here's that Playboi Carti.

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Yo, big shouts out to Dollar Town on the check-in. Appreciate that love helping me out today with the 4-play-4 countdown. 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
1: It's Didi in the morning, and if you missed the show, the number one lie that men tell, I'm stuck in traffic.
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3: 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Now, look, man, Friday, we got to catch up with another couple on Date Fail. 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
5: A better life with Dr. Sanjay Gupta.
6: Across the country right now, at this very moment, there are probably arguments taking place about who's doing more of the housework, the homework, the shuttling of kids from this activity to that. It's true. By and large, women do more of this than men. But doesn't have to be that way. And if you and your spouse can level that playing field, it's going to make both of you and your kids happier. Psychologist Yelena Ketchmanovich says this might be how you get there. As hard as it might be at first, try to think of your partner like a teammate, not an adversary. Learn how to do some of the chores your partner does to get a better understanding of how much effort something takes. And finally, take the time to acknowledge what the other person is doing, and every now and then, even express your appreciation. That'll go a long way. I'm Dr. Sanjay Gupta, helping you live a better life.
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15: Weather update, I'm meteorologist Frank Johnson. Sunny, warm weather will continue into the weekend. Our forecast for tonight, clear skies and cool, the low down to 48 degrees. For tomorrow, plenty of sunshine, a nice afternoon with a high of 80. And on Saturday, mostly sunny and warmer with a high of 88. 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
2: 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Now, look, man, Friday, we got to catch up with another couple on Date Fail. Hopefully, we can patch them up just in time for the week.
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0: Network weather update. I'm meteorologist Frank Johnson. Sunny, warm weather will continue into the weekend. Our forecast for tonight, clear skies and cool, the low down to 48 degrees. For tomorrow, plenty of sunshine, a nice afternoon with a high of 80. And on Saturday, mostly sunny and warmer with a high of 88. 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
1: Weather update. I'm meteorologist Frank Johnson. Sunny, warm weather will continue into the weekend. Our forecast for tonight, clear skies and cool, the low down to 48 degrees. For tomorrow, plenty of sunshine, a nice afternoon with a high of 80. And on Saturday, mostly sunny and warmer with a high of 88. 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
3: Oh my God, Jess, can I try on your glasses?

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5: 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Oh, we get the job done, okay? We got three things you need to know. We got the water cooler chatter, the midday mix at noon, the scoop, Big P's crazy story of the day, and more. 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